0: Yo, Ant, I'm gonna keep it a stock with you. That album is straight heat, bro.
1: Thank you, bro.
0: Honestly, every time I listen to one song and I'm falling in love with it, and then I hear the next song, and then I start falling in love with that one, and then I listen to the next one, and you already know.
1: Which is your favorite song, though?
2: The whole album?
0: No, I like, honestly.
2: Don't say nothing else but the whole album.
0: No, honestly, I do like the whole album, but that one song, hold on, give me a second. Oh, no, it's no call ID. You know which song I like? The one that has the trap in it. The trap beat.
3: Perro.
0: The way that it flows.
1: Perro, yeah.
0: It's crazy because...
1: It's a strong one. It's a strong one.
0: They keep calling me for no call. Hold on. Give me a second. Let me step outside and take this call.

0: Hello?
1: Oh,
0: come on, bro.
1: ¿Qué está pasando, pichón de ballena?
0: What? Oh, man, not you again.
1: Mr. Johnny Marines.
0: Bro, how can I help you?
1: What's good, brother?
0: Ain't nothing good.
1: What's going on?
0: What the hell are you talking about?
1: Tú estás chuki.
0: What?
1: Tú estás rulay.
0: Bro, I'm exasperated. Just get to the point and tell me why you keep calling me.
1: ¿Qué eso? Say that again. That's like an aspirin.
0: Yo, just get to the point. Why you keep calling my phone, man?
1: Where you at?
0: I'm in my house.
1: You lying. No me hable mentira. No te lleve tu galleta.
0: Don't disrespect me, bro.
1: You about that life. Perdóname como Camilo Cito.
0: I'm not accepting your apology. I'm hanging up.
1: No. Hold up. Okay. Ponme a Romeo.
0: I already told you. I'm not with him. I'm in my house.
1: But why you lying to me? I know what you're wearing. I know where you at.
0: No, you don't.
1: Yes, I do. You got the Louis Air Forces.
0: What the hell?
1: Con la media colorada.
0: You following me?
1: Ponme a Romeo.
0: You know what? I had enough. I'm hanging up.
1: Okay, listen. You put Romeo on, I would never call you again.
0: So let me get this right. If I put Romeo on, you're never going to call me back again.
1: Never, never. Pinky promise.
0: You know what? Hold up.
1: Que emoción. So nasty.
2: All I'm saying is that my favorite solo is the one from R.I.P., bro.
3: Nah, Bebo, Bebo.
4: I don't know, bro. The R.I.P. is crazy.
3: Is that is more unique. Yo, Ann. Yeah, unexpected.
0: Yo, Ann. I know this is completely out of character, but I need you to do me a favor and talk to this bozo and get him out of my life, please.
3: Talk to who?
0: You know, the dude that always calls.
2: Oh, my God.
3: Wait.
4: Hell no.
0: Yes, no, please. I just need this favor to get rid of him.
3: You want me to call him?
0: No, I have him right here on the phone. Please, Joe, two seconds.
3: What do you want me to say?
0: Just get him here.
3: I don't even know his name.
0: Talk to him here.
3: Yo, what up, playboy? Who am I talking to?
1: What you mean, who you talking to? Te vas a ir el loco.
3: Well, it's been brought to my attention that you want to speak to me, so what's up?
1: Why you acting brand new, de paquete?
3: Yo, listen. I'm busy right now, and I know you frustrated Johnny for years. So what is it you want from me?
1: I want an exclusive. I want to hear something fresh.
3: I bet. And you'll never bother us again.
1: Te lo juro por mi tortuga.
4: Yo, get out the bathroom.
1: Yo, back the fuck up. I'm talking to the king. Vete de ahí, lambón.
3: Ah, pero este tipo está loco.
1: No, ese es mi hermanito que se pone necio. Ay, I'm ready for that exclusive, king.
3: All right, here we go. Okay, that's enough. I can't show you no more.
1: Wait. What number track is that in the album?
3: Nah, playboy. I got the plans for that. Later.

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1: Padre, he venido aquí a confesarme. Soy un hombre de buenos sentimientos. And I do no harm to anyone. Y no sé si es vanidad, but I like to live a good life. And I admit I have a rare, unique personality. And at times,
2: dígame, mijo,
1: I can be misunderstood. I mean, this is the thin father. I work so hard at what I do, yet I get so criticized that I'm starting to feel that maybe my actions, they're wrong, maybe.
2: What's in your heart?
1: Bueno, padre, I mean, there's so many things that I'm not even sure of. Si estoy bien o mal. Un ejemplo, I can buy affordable clothes y todavía lucir bien. But no, I need expensive clothes, you know, top designers, the best of the best. I don't know, I mean, is this wrong? Is this a sin?
2: Hombre, está loco. You're talking to a guy who wears the same clothes every day.
1: Sí, padre, pero hay más. I can reach my destination flying commercial, but I choose to fly private. I mean, is that a sin?
2: A sin would be to fly coach.
1: What?
2: Apretado ahí. That is the sin. ¿Te gustan las muñecas?
1: I don't know that way. I don't play with muñecas.
2: You are. Are you into the ladies?
1: Oh, yeah. Claro, me gustan todas. ¿Es pecado eso?
2: No, it's not bad. I actually want you to invite me.
1: ¿Qué?
2: What is it that you do that you have these extravagances in your life?
1: Well, I'm in the music business. Soy un cantautor.
2: Wait a minute. Are you Romeo?
1: Yes, father.
2: Romeo, my son. You got the formula. They can never have the formula. Because they don't live like you live, and they don't know what you know. And they are not the king of bachata.
1: So, father, what do I do to feel better about myself?
2: Here's what I would suggest.
1: Yeah.
2: I want you to go out there.
1: Okay.
2: And give me 20 frutos putos.
1: Father, you use profanity?
2: I can curse my son. Because I am Father George Lopez, Romeo. No one can hate on you because your intent is pure. We will not give value to what other people think. You got this. Romeo! Eres el más chingón. Eres el rey. Live your life. And in the end,
3: yeah.
0: Dale like a nuestra fanpage. 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

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Come on. New York City, Puerto Rico, dominicanos, mano arriba. Mano arriba, from side to side. But you gotta be sexy, you gotta be sexy right there.